0: I'm Dan Ronan with these news headlines. Violence is flaring up in the Middle East as Iran launched drone missile attacks against the U.S. allies Kuwait and Bahrain in response to the latest U.S. military action. Iran is threatening to end peace talks if the U.S. continues those airstrikes. The acting president of Venezuela says 33 people were rescued this weekend, days after two earthquakes killed more than 1,400 people. However, many are criticizing what they say is the government's slow response to the disaster. Comedy legend Mel Brooks turns 100 today. He's one of only a few entertainers to have been awarded an Emmy, a Grammy, an Oscar, and a Tony Award, in addition to being a Kennedy Center honoree. I'm Dan Ronan, NPR News.
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2: It's All Things Considered from NPR News. I'm Don Gagne at WDET in Detroit. American businesses, especially those in the northern half of the United States, depend on trade with our closest neighbor, Canada. Millions of trucks carrying billions of dollars worth of car parts, machinery, and a long list of other commodities pass across checkpoints along one small stretch of the border each year. It's known as North America's busiest land crossing, and it sits between Detroit, Michigan, and Windsor, Ontario. I'm standing here on the Detroit side of the Detroit River. Windsor is just a short distance across the way. That, of course, is Canada. And more significantly, I'm essentially underneath or close to it, the brand new Gordie Howe Bridge. Construction on the Gordie Howe, named for the Hall of Fame Canadian-born hockey legend who played for the Detroit Red Wings,

cage where you spun out off the wall. If greyhounds are leaving, you might as well be gone. Empty threats and no regrets, it's time.

0: puts me down. I'm a face without a name, just walking in the rain, going back to Houston, Houston, Houston, going back to Houston, Houston, Houston.
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I'm Evan Erickson. 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

You're listening to One Nation Under Music, exploring the regional sounds that built America, a 4th of July special series from Albums. Robert Johnson lived in the Mississippi Delta in the 1930s, recorded 29 songs in two sessions in a San Antonio hotel room, and died at 27 years of age under extremely strange circumstances that have never fully been explained. The legend says he sold his soul to the devil at a Mississippi crossroads to play guitar like no one before him had. Those 29 songs became the foundation of the blues tradition that would eventually fuel rock and roll, soul, and rhythm and blues. The second is a woman most people have never heard of. Sister Rosetta Tharpe grew up in Cotton Plant, Arkansas, singing gospel in the Church of God in Christ. Then she picked up an electric guitar and did something no one had done before. She took the spirit of the church and ran it through an amplifier. Little Richard called her his biggest influence. So did Elvis. So did Johnny Cash. And now you know her name. The third needs no introduction, but deserves one anyway. Richard Wayne Penniman was born in Macon, Georgia in 1932. The third of 12 children. As a child, he was small compared to his brothers, so the family and neighbors called him Little Richard. But what he lacked in stature, he made up with being loud, outrageous, and unlike anything anyone had ever seen or heard. When Little Richard sat down at a piano, something caught fire. Rock and roll didn't slowly

You're listening to One Nation Under Music, exploring the regional sounds that built America, a 4th of July special series from albums. Alabama Shakes, Nathaniel Ratliff and the Night Sweats, the Tedeschi Trucks Band, the contemporary side of the Root System, still growing, still reaching, still finding new light. Before we go, there are names that deserve to be shared. Artists whose music lives in the same deep South soil we've been walking through this past hour. Muddy Waters, born in Issaquena County, Mississippi, who took the Delta Blues and made it electric. James Brown, born in Barnwell, South Carolina, who turned Southern Gospel into the hardest working sound in show business. Bessie Smith, born in Chattanooga, Tennessee, the Empress of the Blues, whose voice could fill a room without a microphone and break your heart without trying. We couldn't play everything. We never could. But you can. That's the point. There you have it, the sounds of the South, from the roots to the evolution to the contemporary. A rich beginning for our journey through One Nation Under Music. 8 episodes, 8 regions, 8 chances to hear with fresh ears the music that grew from American soil, homegrown, honest, and extraordinary. Next episode, we leave the fields and the front porches, and we go to a city unlike any other on earth, born at the crossroads of African, French, Spanish, and Caribbean cultures. A city that invented an entirely new way of listening, feeling, and being together. New Orleans. That's a wrap. I'm DJ Darla. This has been One Nation Under Music, a special 4th of July series from albums, produced in partnership with KUCB on Unalaska, Alaska. Happy birthday, America!